0: y Cat Weekend.
1: I just wanna dance all night, have a little fun, I think I might.
2: I've got you on my mind, let's have a good time.
1: I just wanna dance all night, have a little fun, I think I might.

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1: At least it is true that man has no control, even over his own will.

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God, I'm so impressed. Yeah, it feels like sick. Put you on with a brand new suit.

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I'll just have to remember there'll be days like this.

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industry. You're gonna take on the world someday. 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

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And I'm here to tell you that you shouldn't have got that tattoo. I don't even look at you the same. You used to be fine as fuck. Looking through my memories, you was mine as fuck. Hey girl, do that shit.

The Death of Slim Shady, Cup de Grace, és el dotzè àlbum d'estudi del raper nord-americà Eminem. 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Dr. Dre, Mr. Potter i Luis Resto, entre molts altres. 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Tobey Maguire got bit by a spider, but see, me, it was a goat. If you want space, I hope you take your helmet off soon as you get up to Venus and choke. Even while sleeping, be thinking so woke. White Cartiers, all I'm seeing is dope. My city Leia and I'm Obi-Wan, got a mission to pass, I just might be the hope. Tobey Maguire got bit by a spider, but see, me, it was a goat. If you want space, I hope you take your helmet off soon as you get up to Venus and choke. Even while sleeping, be thinking so woke. White Cartiers, all I'm seeing is dope. My city Leia and I'm Obi-Wan, got a mission to pass, I just might be the hope. No Espanol, I'm allergic to Rojo and legally blind. All I'm seeing is go. D to the A, there and back. If we ride with the Drake, can't smoke from the T to the O. Up in the bitch, you can keep what you are. Granny told me, boy, you reap what you sow. Do the most, we over, even the skull. Steady on the run, glued his feet to the floor. Up in my Tesla, I'm rolling up extras. I stopped at Valero, think I should quit smoking. Life is a gamble, and I'm playing slots. Pull it down, close my eyes, and I pray I win tokens. All walk, no pop, how we drop. You can come and take a baby sip, still taste the just poke. 1-1, sitting around the stars, double R, finna race. Yeah, the race like a spaceship is flow. All this drip, think I'm below sea level. Cut your own wrist off with that weak vest. Ride around with the Iron Giant, make me mess. Watch Unk break a rock down to three pebbles. Bam, bam, down three, hit the grand slam. Full pockets full, fully switch, go wham, wham. Pants cram, pull it out, count it to my hands cram. Road DSM on the beach, not a sand stand. Boy. Hey, hey. They wanna bleed me and leave me to act like they need me, but fuck it, I do it alone. She wanna touch me and rub me and go back to hubby, he probably could smell my cologne. Damn. I was immersed in a mercy, I show him no mercy, I really was watching the throne. Niggas ain't turning me down when my baby is asleep, only time that I'm watching my tone. We don't want chips with a chip on our shoulder, if he Obi-Wan and I gotta be Yoda. Don't need no promoter, we pull up, they know us, I'm the Ayatollah, snatching your controller. I don't give a fuck about you when I'm focused, fuck all the drugs you take, I'm taking over. I paid attention, don't need no payola, can't take away from me, you just need to take cover. I could paint a picture like I made this stencil, fuck your whole image, I'm a Cole Bennett. I don't know what the fuck they done told niggas. I put all of my heart and my soul in it. I met you in person, you so different. I can't listen to you for a whole minute. Took a blood test, ain't no whole winner. Watch your motherfucking mouth before I go win it. They like, no, he didn't. Got him more invested. If it's one thing I make no exceptions. I got new addresses, I got no reception. I got love and hate coming from both directions. Bitch, I come from the D where they BMF and where they moving them keys like a core progression. Bitch, I'm omnipresent. I got no reflection. Made a living off bars, I need no correction. Grinding shit out, gotta stay patient. While you outside, we on staycation. Lock the fuck in. Ain't no player for real unless you play making. I take the chances you hate taking. Fuck a dog, I'ma go West Craven. I'm at the safe, fuck a safe haven. They play with my name and I can't take it. Tobey Maguire got bit by a spider, but see, me, it was a goat. If you want space, I hope you take your helmet off soon as you get up to Venus and choke. Even while sleeping, be thinking so woke. White Cartiers, all I'm seeing is dope. My city Leia and I'm Obi-Wan, got a mission to pass, I just might be the hope. Tobey Maguire got bit by a spider, me, must have got bit by a goat. I used to dream as a kid I would grow to be one. I hope that I inspire hope for you to go get what you desire most. Spit fire, bitch, I was just flying coach. Y'all thought you were sick, you were misdiagnosed. I'm dope and you never had this high dose.

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Yet here I sit on your list, though, at five. 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To me, this shit's hilarious. So when I get dissed, though, and by a pioneer who is one of the reasons why I am here, they tell me I should just let the shit go and slide. Melly Mel shouldn't get no reply. That man is a legend, bitch, so am I. Yeah. 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They can eat me and die. 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I get on a beat and it's like that I Got a Tiger song is playing in my head on repeat. 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That's just the way that the card hands dealt. John Manziel.

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microphone that I am holding. Copywritten lyrics, so they can't be stolen if they are that. Don't need the police to try to save them. Your voice will sing, so please stay off my back, or I will attack, and you don't want that.